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It's Megan Marie getting it done Southern style with Skinner. 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

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Happy fall. Yep. Tonight's the first night of fall. It just happened. The fall equinox. And tomorrow's the first full day. Enjoy. It's America's favorite season, as it should be.

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On 94.9. Whenever you want me, I'll be there. KCMO. 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Naturally. 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

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It's Megan Marie, big sports week in Kansas City. Royals wrapping up the season at home. White Sox through Thursday night. And then the Guardians this week in a Kauffman Stadium. Go Royals. Kansas City Speedway NASCAR this weekend. Some of the legends are going to be popping in. The Chiefs at the Dolphins on Sunday. Go Chiefs!

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I'm Megan Marie, Mike and Mackenzie. Tomorrow morning, 6 o'clock hour, score tickets to Yacht Rock Review at the Uptown Theater for Friday night. Brooke from Stillwell won this morning. Could be you tomorrow.

Wham! 8 is at 8. It is Kansas City's greatest hits. 94.9 KCMO. It's Megan Marie. It's officially fall, y'all. Heck yeah. Best season ever. And according to a survey, our favorite things about fall, the changing leaves. Yes, cooler temperatures. Heck yeah. All the delicious fall food and drinks. What up? Pumpkin spice and apple cider, pumpkin patches, Halloween, football, and my husband just texted me, oh, hunting season's the best part. So, yeah. If you know, you know. I'm just here for it.

Madonna is going to be opening the MTV Video Music Awards Sunday night with a performance. She also has the most nominations out of any artist this year. I love that. Sunday night on MTV, you can check it out. It's Megan Marie, 80s and 8, rolling on with Journey. 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

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I'm still standing. It's 80s at 8, and yeah, it looks like he's working on new music. He said he's not going to let his bad vision get in the way. 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

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That's one of my favorites of his, Raspberry Beret. I'm Megan Marie, Micah McKenzie, tomorrow morning, 8 o'clock hour. Win tickets to see Bruce Hornsby and the Noisemakers, Uptown Theater, September 29th. 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

Tears for Fears, Head Over Heels. I love that song. It is Kansas City's greatest hits, 94.9 KCMO. I'm Megan Marie. This makes me super happy. Toys R Us making a comeback. Yeah, opening 120 new stores this holiday season. Yay, I love that. The Go-Go's, we got the beat, 94.9 KCMO.

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It's Kansas City's greatest hits, 94.9 KCMO. I'm Megan Marie. Candy corn beer is now a thing. Yep. 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

cruel Kansas City summer is over. 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

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I'm Megan Marie. 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

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I am Megan Marie. Thank you for spending the first evening of fall with us. Yes, fall is officially here. It just started like a couple of hours ago, the fall equinox. So tomorrow's the first full day. America's favorite season. 40% of Americans prefer fall, as they should.

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I'm Megan Marie. 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

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I'm Megan Marie. Lots of winning happening with Micah McKenzie in the morning as we get into fall. Tomorrow at Border War, 7 o'clock hour, Oktoberfest. 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

Billy Joel is not dead. Google said he died last week. 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

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Apparently, Axl Rose is mentoring country star Carrie Underwood because she wants to go rock, and I think she could. If nothing else, a rock covers album. We'll see. It's Megan Marie catching back here tomorrow night. Happy fall. 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
10: We talk a lot about ultra-processed foods, but here's a new reason to pay attention. Harvard study just found that adults who eat the most ultra-processed foods had a nearly 60% higher risk of dementia. Now, here's a way of thinking about it that I think is important. For years, we've been told that if we can't stop at just one chip or cookie, it's a failure of willpower. But scientists who study this say that's not fair. These foods are deliberately engineered. The perfect mix of sugar, fat, additives, they make them irresistible. In other words, it's not that you're weak necessarily, it's that the food was designed to beat you. And that's worth knowing, because it takes the guilt out of it and puts the blame where it belongs. Keep in mind, almost 70% of what is on supermarket shelves is ultra-processed. What you should be doing is shopping for foods with the fewest ingredients possible. I'm Dr. Sanjay Gupta, helping you live a better life.

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forever, and that's a mighty long time. But I'm here to tell you, there's something else. 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

0: Right now, think about the last time you got invited over to somebody's house. In this case, it's Sonia. I was reading about her all last night on social. Her husband gets invited over to her boss's house, or to his boss's house. So she's only met the wife of this boss's dude, Blair, maybe once or twice.
1: Uh-huh.
0: So they get invited over. They go to dinner. So everything's cool. They're a little quirky. The boss, where the husband warned his wife about his boss, saying, hey, they're a little quirky, so don't be surprised by anything. Well, the surprise came when dinner time came. Spaghetti and meatballs. The wife comes out to serve everybody, looks right at Sonia first, and instead of tongs with the spaghetti, the noodles, the pasta, just puts her hand right in the bowl.
1: Nope.
0: Zings it right on the
1: plate. That's pretty icky.
0: Uh-huh. What do you do in that case? Mackenzie says you just keep rolling with it.
1: It's the boss. I'm going to roll with it.
0: I'm like, I'm just doing a meatball. That's all I'm doing. So what about you? You rolling or are you going just meatball?
2: Hey, Mike and Mackenzie, you know I'm not eating that.
1: I know you're not. Desiree's not rolling that way.
2: I'm not even letting it go by. I'm saying, hey, girl, what's up? Get up. Get the tongue.
0: You're just going to call out. I love it.
1: Desiree's thinking about what else happened in that
0: get
1: kitchen.
0: The tongs.
1: Yeah.
2: Hey. Oh, you got it. Just like the old timer says, you got to eat so much dirt before you die anyway. Don't worry about it.
0: You're rolling with it. All right, dude.
3: So I'd be fine, but I'd be fired because my wife would throw an absolute fit.
0: See? That's just it.
1: That's the thing. It's the boss.
4: That's disgusting. I don't think I'd eat anything because if she didn't use gloves for the pasta, can you imagine how she made the meatball?
1: Right. What else happened in that kitchen? That's why I'm never going back.
4: You either taste a little bit or you don't eat any of it.
0: Yeah, no. I'll just take the wine, please. Thank you.
4: Yeah, exactly.
0: Have a great day. Thank you. Hey, you rolling with it or are you going to just do a meatball?
3: I'm rolling with it.

0: Yep.
1: Brave. Where are we trending right now, McKenzie?
0: YOLO.
1: Okay. 94.KCMO. You rolling with it or going to meatball only?
2: I'll roll with it because, you know, she used her hands to make the meatballs, right?
0: She sure did.
1: I didn't think about that.
0: Crow. Yeah.
2: She squished all that egg and breadcrumbs in there.
1: I don't want to see.
0: And then they cooked. They got nice and hot. But yeah.
1: I don't want to see the sausage being made. I just want to eat it.
0: Okay.
1: And I don't think there's anything wrong with tongs. Like, were they not clean?
0: Yeah, I don't understand that.
1: Thank you. You have a good point. Thank you for calling. 94.KCMO, you rolling with it or just doing a meatball?
3: Well, you could just say, I'm sorry, I'm on a gluten-free diet.
1: That's true. That's true. But not if there's breadcrumbs in the deal.
0: Right. Then you can't eat anything.
1: Conundrum, where are we right now?
0: It's very close, but we're going to roll with it.
4: A Better Life with Dr. Sanjay Gupta.
5: Would you believe it if I told you that thinking about death could actually help you live better? In her CNN original series, Kara Swisher Wants to Live Forever, Kara said she was inspired by a practice in Bhutan, where people are encouraged to think about death a few times a day. Not to be morbid, but to sharpen their appreciation for the life they have. Research backs this up. People who reflect on their mortality tend to tune in more to life's good moments, while avoiding it can leave you feeling more fearful and less prepared. So what does turning toward it look like? Talking about your wishes, getting your affairs in order, and letting the simple fact that our time is finite nudge you toward what actually matters. The existential question. What are you going to do with the time you have left? I'm Dr. Sanjay Gupta, helping you live a better life.

0: Man. 913-408-7949 gets you to us. Man, this kind of wedged into something. So we had that deal about Sonia getting fed at her boss's house.
1: Right.
0: The pasta for the spaghetti with
1: served
0: some lady's
1: from
0: hand.
1: The hand.
0: Ugh, I'm out on that. That turned into kitchen nightmares. It's filming in Pleasant Hill, which now has turned us to holidays and the things you witnessed in the kitchen at a family function that made you not want to try the plate.
1: Right.
0: Is that a fair assessment of where we are?
1: Yes.
0: Thank you.
1: We have cat sitting in an empty salad bowl.
0: No.
1: And then serving salad out of it. Now, I do have a picture of my cat sitting in a pie tin.
0: Did you wash it?
1: I washed it.
0: Good.
1: And dried it
0: thoroughly. Did you put that picture up, too?
1: I didn't take a picture of me washing it, but...
0: Okay, well, you should have.
1: He was kind of cute, little orange cat in the...
0: That's why I don't go over to your house. I don't trust anything in it.
1: Okay, you're allergic to my cat. You can't come over.
0: Thank you.
2: Let's go. Oh, my God. I may have to retract my whole thought process. I was thinking, who do you care about all this stuff? I mean, if my dander double dipped or something, I don't care. It doesn't bother me. I suppose a stranger would. But.
0: So if you're having spinach and artichoke dip with Mackenzie and she double dips, you're not at least a little bit disgusted? Because I am. There's no way.
2: I don't care. Unless, like you say, they're visibly like got a runny nose and coughing or something.
0: Yeah.
1: Okay.
2: I'm just not that worried about it.
0: You probably have the best immune system ever.
1: Yeah, you probably do.
0: We're with you. What's your name?
2: Liz.
0: Hey, Liz. Thank you.
1: Liz.
0: Appreciate you. 5036 says, Sonia could have pretended she's a meat eater. Yeah, not a meat eater. Okay.
1: Sure.
0: It avoided it. Let's go over here. Hello, who's this?
3: Scott.
0: Hey, Scott.
1: Hey, Scott.
0: What about you?
3: Well, when I was younger, we were at a church potluck.
0: Oh.
3: And we saw this really good-looking pale salad.
0: Yeah.
3: There was a hair in it.
0: Yep. Yeah, happens.
1: I mean, and stuff happens, too. Like,
0: I mean,
1: the world
0: you don't know where
1: perfect.
0: That hair came from.
1: Yeah.
0: But you immediately...
1: You can take every step and something can happen.
0: I don't know what it is about seeing hair and stuff. I'm out. I can't do it. You all right over there?
1: Yeah.
0: Chadwick says stop. Just please stop. All right.
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20: Today's pretty close to perfection. All right, so this morning we are cool and comfortable. We're in the upper 50s to low 60s. Little bit of cloud cover to start, but it's going to turn into sunshine as we go deeper through the day. Highs in the mid-70s with light winds. Gorgeous for the first day of fall. Tomorrow's going to be similar. Highs in the mid-70s. From KCTV, I'm First Warn 5 Chief Meteorologist Luke Doris.

0: This question here, I think there are more people stressed out right now by what you just said.
1: What?
0: Not getting a receipt.
1: No.
0: Under any circumstances.
1: I don't need a receipt.
0: Yeah. What if you want to take it back?
1: Well, I might, like, if it's in the bag,
0: well,
1: I'll take it.
0: I might take a receipt.
1: But then I don't do anything with it. I just throw it away when I get home.
0: Where's the follow through here? Where's the financial
1: follow through? I don't need follow through. Who needs financial follow through?
2: I never pick up a receipt. I never look at it, and I never go back.
1: Yep.
0: Have you ever? Okay, but do you have a good idea on where your accounts are and your credit card statement and all that? It doesn't stress you out at all?
2: I check my statement every month, but I never have a receipt.
1: That's me, too.
0: Oh, but what do you have to compare it to? That's the thing. That's what stresses me out. Okay.
2: Mackenzie and I are okay.
0: All right, we're okay, Mike.
1: See, we're fine.
0: Thank you. Appreciate you, buddy. 94.9 KCMO, receipt person or a hide the evidence, no receipt person?
3: No receipt, but not hiding the evidence, saving a tree.
1: Right.
3: All those little pieces got to come from somewhere, and you got to replace them, right?
0: Well, I file them in a file at home.
1: You file them?
0: Yeah, I used
1: to. How long do you keep them?
0: Well, I would keep them every 30 days, and then I purge. But I shred them. Receipt always, 6947, good person. Tay, receipt. Tay takes a receipt.
1: Okay, I love Tay. But
0: 8175. No, okay, no receipt.
1: No receipt.
0: 8549. You have to get a receipt.
1: You don't need a receipt.
0: Can you just come to my side?
1: I bought a large metal duck the other day.
0: You stressed me out.
1: And

0: in these receipts, Mackenzie.
1: Hey, I know.
2: On this receipt dilemma, you know, the thermal paper that they print this stuff on now, even, and I'm a car parts guy too, so I'm with you on keeping receipts. But the thermal paper that they print that stuff on now, they won't last 30 days. So I most know. Of the,
0: I know.
1: Yeah, I've noticed that too.
0: Yeah, you got to get it, record it quick.
1: Yeah, you'll find an old receipt and it's like a tissue.
0: What was
1: that?
2: Yeah, it's like tracing paper.

0: Text wise, McKenzie, 9610 says, stop tossing your receipts. They're worth gift cards on Fetch. I don't know what that is, McKenzie.
1: I don't know. And then 6020 says, always a receipt to match with a credit card statement.
0: Yes.
1: Nope, I don't do that. 5038 says, receipt for everything. And Lynn says, it depends on what I'm buying and
0: where. Okay, now, Lynn, at least there's some middle ground there with her. 949 KCMO, receipts, hello.
2: Hello, Mike, this is Tay.
0: Yes, Tay, hey. Help me with her. She's out of control.
1: I'm fine.
2: Well, you misread it because I do not take a receipt.
0: Wait, your phone's cutting out, Tay.
1: Yay!
0: 949 KCMO, hello.
3: Hi. This didn't happen to me, but a friend of mine, she went to pick up a pizza and left a dollar tip because she was picking it up.
0: Uh-huh. And somebody added a zero, didn't they?
3: They did, $10, but she had a receipt and went back and got it fixed.
0: Boom.
1: Yeah, well, you should still total it. I always total them.
0: But how are you going to prove it if you go back in? You have no evidence to them on what the actual written in part was. That's the part that I'm telling you. You might want to save your receipts, McKenzie. Could I be right here?
1: No. Yeah. You're wrong.
3: Yeah.
0: Boy, she's hard-headed.
1: I don't want to do that with my time. My time is limited.
0: Can you yell at her for a little bit? Because I'm not working here, apparently.
3: Okay, the next time you do this and you leave a tip, leave cash. And in the tip part, write cash.
1: That's what I do.
3: Or a big zero.
1: Yeah, I always fill it in.
0: Oh.
1: I don't leave it empty.
3: Okay.
0: Okay, right. Well, maybe she still stresses me out. Okay, thank you for calling.
3: Bye-bye.
0: not the caller stressing me out. You stressing me out.
1: I know.
0: I just think for a second you might be missing something. So picture a receipt, McKenzie Justice. You got a receipt in your head?
1: On my deathbed.
0: Okay.
1: I don't want to be thinking. I sure am glad.
0: This is not, don't go there.
1: I spent all this time.
0: No, but what she's saying is you did total it.
1: Yeah.
0: Okay? You got a total on a receipt.
1: And I filled in the tip.
0: Right. But somebody else added it, but they did too. They added a zero on it and changed it around.
1: No, but there is no tip because I tip in cash and it just says cash.
0: This
1: I'm
0: is going to go on.
1: Removing temptation.
0: Removing temptation.
1: You will never convince me to spend the limited time I have on this earth.
0: Prove to me.
1: Reconciling numbers.
0: Prove to me that you haven't spent an extra $48 last month on stuff you don't know. Because
1: I don't need
0: to
1: prove anything to you.
0: Because you can't prove it.
1: Because you're not in charge of me.
0: Can't prove it.
1: I am in charge of myself. I am the boss of myself.
0: Scariest thought anyone's ever heard. Man, how's your face red?
1: I'm fine.

0: again, Toto.
1: No, it's wrong too.
2: Oh my God.
1: It's A. Me. The answer is A.
2: Good Lord.
1: $10 million.
3: And Mackenzie.
2: I don't do math on the fly very well.
3: On 94.9 KCMO.

0: We good?
1: Yeah.
0: Straight up six on a Wednesday. Trash day for me. Man, I've never been so happy to set my trash cans out.
1: You had some stinky garbage.
0: I don't know what it was either, man. I've had that trash can sitting out for 3 days.
1: Well, you're not the only person producing trash.
0: Well, it's crazy.
1: You have guests and things.
0: Between that and I've got the master mechanic and everything.
1: Right.
0: We got a lot going on. All right, here's a name we haven't said in a little bit, Mackenzie. A name from Chiefs history.
1: Okay.
0: That we haven't said in a while. Former coach Jake Vermeil.
1: Whoa.
0: Mm-hmm. He brought up a really good point after Sunday night's big win in overtime. Coach.
2: Pleasant Hill.
0: Nope, that's not what I wanted.
1: Where did Coach go?
0: Got him right here.
3: Maybe you guys don't realize this, but, you know, Andy has never followed a losing season with a losing season in his 28th season. Okay, never. So you can expect another good season. And last night.
0: Remember, he was doing the rounds Monday morning.
3: I think was a great example of great improvement with great GM work, coaching work in the offseason, and doing what they had to do to become a better team by the second game of the season.
0: So you got accolades from former coach Jake Vermeil.
1: Yeah.
0: Going to Andy Reid. I mean, there
1: you go. I thought about that. That's a really good point.
0: Mm-hmm. Indeed. All right, McKenzie, let's move. Meanwhile. Oh, I'm excited for this.
4: Meanwhile.
1: Yeah, this is good stuff just in time for the fourth quarter rush.
5: I don't want to grow up.
1: Yep. Toys R Us is back. So news dropped last month they were going to have that new store in Zona Rosa, a permanent store.
0: Right, not just one.
1: Well, they're going to be opening up over 100 stores across the U.S., including OP, KCK, and Leawood. So we're going to have four local stores in the metro. Belton City Council one step closer to approving a $250 million entertainment project that would include new homes, entertainment district, and, of course, green space.
0: Wait a minute. That's different than the Gardner one?
1: Different from the Gardner one. Wow. I know.
0: A lot of construction.
1: Things
0: okay,
1: changing.
0: Then. All right, now.
2: Pleasant Hill is about to become the next set for Kitchen Nightmares when Gordon Ramsay comes to town next week.
0: Okay.
1: Yeah, filming is going to start next week. That'll be at the Big Creek Cafe.
0: All right, then.
1: See how that goes for them.
0: I like that show. You know?
1: I like any of those reality things where they turn something around in a short time.
0: I get hooked on them.
6: Who spilled that? Hold on, stop. What's going on?
7: Oh, come on.
6: They're going to send us all on fire. Watch out. Watch out. Take the oil off the stove quickly.
0: Like, at first I thought, wow, is that the kind of publicity you want? But then I'm like, absolutely that's the publicity you want.
1: There used to be a reality show I would watch where this woman would come in and she would redo salons.
0: Yeah?
1: And it was the same basic thing.
0: Like the super nanny of salons?
1: And she was this really angry Australian lady. She'd get all fired up and I loved her.
0: Wait a minute. I think I've seen one of these. I loved that show.
1: I can't remember the name
0: of it. That's hilarious.
1: All right, so here's my favorite headline that I've read in the last 24 hours. Are you ready? No, not yet.
0: Well, okay.
1: No. Kansas wildlife experts say no cause for alarm as tarantulas crawl across parts of the state.
0: Okay.
1: And the reason why won't surprise you.
0: Oh,
1: yeah. All those lady tarantulas looking fine.
0: Okay.
1: All those boy tarantulas feeling a little anxious, if you know what I mean.
0: Well,
1: so, yeah, if you see a tarantula, just leave them alone and they'll leave you alone.
0: I got news for you. If I've seen a tarantula, I'm leaving the stinking thing alone. Just saying.
1: Don't be a hero, man.
0: Golly.
1: Let them do their thing.
0: All right, then.
8: I can't do it. We'll do it live.
9: Okay.
8: Oh. No. We'll do it live. Do it live.
0: Okay.
8: I can go right in and we'll do it live.
0: We're really here.
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11: 35 northbound from 119th to downtown. It's wide open. No delays on the Kansas side. 470 westbound from Raytown Road. Wide open through the Grandview Triangle. Over to State Line. And 29 southbound from 635 into downtown. No delays. I'm Wendy with your Right Now Traffic.
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23: It's a crisp first morning of fall officially as we start out in the upper 50s and low 60s and a beautiful day lined up. We've got sunny skies, mid 70s, light winds. What more could you want? Thursday's going to be quite nice too. Highs will be in the mid 70s and partly cloudy. Friday, rain chance starts to pick up mainly for Friday night. From KCTV, I'm First Warn 5 Chief Meteorologist Luke Doris.
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1: Yeah, it's going to be a great day in Independence.
0: You know it.
2: I need you to trust me one last time.
0: Mackenzie?
1: Yeah.
0: Bob Kendrick on with, with our friends
1: Negro
0: over at Channel 5.
1: Museum, yeah.
0: Just as caught off guard when Tom and his whole staff down at the Negro Leagues Baseball
1: Museum.
0: Tom Cruise, a couple weeks ago when he was in town. I don't know if you caught this, but this is fantastic.
3: I call my staff and say, hey, guys, Tom Cruise is downstairs. They thought I was pulling their leg. They didn't believe me. I said, no, for real, Tom Cruise is downstairs. He didn't stay a few minutes. He stayed over an hour walking through the museum.
0: I love it.
3: He was absolutely enthralled by what he experienced. And he told Bruce that this was one of the most inspirational things that he had ever encountered. And as you can well imagine, that makes us all feel so special there at the Negro Leagues Baseball Museum.
0: Hearing and seeing Bob talking about that.
1: Yeah.
0: Like, you just see, they were all just blown away. So it's proof. None of us knew Tom was going to be in town.
1: Right. It was a total surprise.
0: I still wonder what he was doing here. Did you see where he was with Prince Kate? I mean, who was he with? And for the premiere of Digger?
1: Oh, in the UK. Well, yeah, I mean, he's got that new movie coming out, so he's promoting it. That's smart.
0: But he goes from Travis and Jason and Taylor to, you know, the Negro Leagues Baseball Museum here in Kansas City, doing whatever he did with Joe's or wherever he went.
1: Yeah.
0: And then he's with the King of Queen.
1: Of course he is. He's Tom Cruise.
0: Tom Cruise, of course. All right, we got a lot to do today, Mackenzie. 6:20 on this very radio station. Going to get you hooked up as well. We've got more Yacht Rock review passes.
1: Yeah, that's going to be Friday at the Uptown.
0: And then in Border War, don't forget those Oktoberfest passes.
1: Yeah, that's a 4-pack.
0: But that's
1: second
0: October.
1: And third.
0: Crown Center?
1: Yeah.
0: All right, we got you.

0: Well, who wants to go to the Yacht Rock Review Friday night at the Uptown? Call number 9.
1: We've had so many fans of this calling in.
0: 913-408-7949. That gets you directly in here to us.
2: How are you?
3: Howdy.
2: Been a while, man. How's the wife and kids?
0: Thank you.

0: to grab a winner here. Hello.
1: Did I win some tickets?
2: You did. What's your name?
1: Adam,
2: you're
1: number.
2: You're good. You're number 9.
1: That's amazing.
0: Adam, we like that you're up with us early this morning like this. Yacht Rock Review Friday night. You got any plans Friday night?
1: Yacht Rock Review with the wife.
0: You know it. Uptown Theater, little date night, buddy.
1: Super.
0: Hold on real quick. We'll grab some info, okay?
1: Thank you very much.
0: You bet. What was his name?
2: Adam.
0: Adam, that's right. Golly, how come I can't remember that?
2: Adam and the little woman going out for a big night.
0: All right, then. There we go. 94.9 KCMO. We just got in Adam, but we're going to do another pair tomorrow, okay?
3: Sounds good.
0: All right, buddy. Thank you. 94.9 KCMO. Adam just got those tickets, but we're going to do it again tomorrow, okay?
4: All righty. Thank you.
0: All right, man. It is Wednesday, Mackenzie. Wednesday.
2: How about that?
0: Lots to do. Oktoberfest tickets coming up in Border War. Got the Reese Hornsby tickets around 8:30, and then the pumpkin patch.
2: Carolines. Yeah, that's going to be at 9:20. That's a 4-pack.
0: I'm in a Rocky mood.
2: Okay.
0: I don't know why. Just them. It happens. I want you to think of something here.
2: Okay.
0: If you had to answer the question, does money actually buy happiness or just reduce stress? Which way do you live?
2: I think it reduces stress.
0: You'd go reduce stress.
2: Yeah.
0: So if I open the phones right now, 913-408-7949. When it comes to money, does money buy happiness or reduce stress? That's all I want to know.
2: Yeah.
0: Which way do you lean? And you're going the...
2: For me, it's more a stress thing, yeah.
0: All right. Told you I was in a Rocky mood.
2: Yeah, oh, yeah, look at you.
0: Pretty slick, huh?
2: It's programming the radio station now.
0: It's what I do. Come on. All right, so money. Does it actually buy happiness or does it reduce stress? Which way would you go? If somebody walked up to you on the street, do one of those poll questions. Hey, do you think money reduces stress or does it buy happiness, actually? Which way do you lean? Are you with Mackenzie? I think it just reduces stress, actually, because you always want something new.
2: Right.
0: I'm going stress. You're going happiness. Fair.
2: Yeah, I think it's stress.
0: 913-408-7949.

0: Nothing.
1: How are you?
2: I'm fine.
0: I'll bring it up later. Don't worry.
1: Yeah, I know. You're going to bottle that one up on me. Good grief. Mackenzie, quick question. I hadn't thought of it like this. Money. Does it actually buy happiness? Can it actually do it? Or is it just to help you reduce stress?
0: Yeah, there was one time in my adult life.
2: That you had money?
0: That I had some money. Yeah. No, it's true.
2: And
0: I was amazed at how I would look at myself in the mirror and I'm like, wow, you're still just as full of it.
2: As you were
0: the first
2: day.
0: It didn't fix the things I thought it would. But don't get me wrong, it was nice to not have the stress.
1: Let's go.
3: Definitely reduce stress. I've never had money, so I don't know what that would feel like.
0: Right?
1: Brother man, thanks for checking in.
4: Mackenzie's right.
1: Oh, boy.
0: How about that?
1: That's going to go to her head. 94.9 KCMO. When it comes to money, does it actually buy happiness or reduce stress?
5: Reduces stress, which increases happiness.
0: Well, that's true, too. It's kind of a byproduct, isn't it?
1: Fair. Downtown Julie Brown, thing. I just saw it pop up. Reduce stress. Have a wonderful, blessed day. Thank you. Hey, have a good day. 94.9 KCMO. Money, does it reduce stress or does it just buy happiness?
3: Temporarily reduces stress.
1: Temporarily. Okay. Keyword. Thank you, sir. 94.9 KCMO. Which way are you going to go on this?
4: It reduces stress for sure. You're in charge of your own happiness.
1: Yeah, Mackenzie, I keep telling you that.
0: Man, I'll tell you what, some days just health is wealth is all you need,
1: health
0: right?
1: Health is wealth. Hey, thank you for checking
4: right.
1: in.
4: I'm with you guys. It reduces stress.
1: Uh-huh. All right, fair enough. I don't know, Mackenzie. You got enough money to go buy whatever you want. I'd like to have that problem.
0: Well, I'd love to have that problem too, but I think it's stress.
1: All right, keep going. 913-408-7949.
6: 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Right now, traffic from the Certified Transmission Traffic Desk.
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8: Kansas side stall 70 westbound past 18th Street Expressway on the right shoulder, and 35 southbound a stall past 87th on the right shoulder. Missouri side stall westbound 70, the on-ramp from 7 Highway, be ready to stop. I'm Wendy with your right now traffic.
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0: 59% of us in America say money can buy happiness.
1: Oh,
0: 71% say having money would solve most of their problems. That's three-fourths almost.
1: Well,
0: over almost.
1: Oh. Good

0: when it comes to money. This popped up. Can money actually buy happiness, or does money just reduce stress? If you had to lean one way or the other there, which camp would you be in? Because then we saw today that 59% of Americans say that money can buy happiness, which then 71% said that money would solve most of their problems. FYI. Let's go. Hello.
1: Yeah, I think that it absolutely reduces stress. If it was a happiness factor, why do so many famous people, have money and they're never happy?
0: It's about
2: more money, more problems.
0: Yeah, no kidding. What's your name?
1: Shannon.
0: Hi there, Shannon. We appreciate you listening today.
2: Thanks for
0: having us on. You're next here. Hello, money. Can it actually buy happiness, or does it just relieve stress?
3: Well, I think that it does release your stress, but, you know, they have those studies that show the people that won the lottery how miserable they were.
0: Yeah.
2: Yeah, and they lose the money.
0: No,
2: I mean, it's
0: true.
2: I think there's a happy place.
0: I'd like to be the experiment for that winning
2: the
0: lottery.
2: But I'm saying, you know, and they put a dollar amount on it, wasn't it? Like, I can't remember.
0: Someone will know.
2: If you're bringing home a salary of like $125 or something, people are generally
0: happier.
2: Because if you can't pay the power bill, you're freaked out.
0: No, that's
2: no good.
0: What's your name?
3: Amy.
0: Hey, you. Thanks, Amy. Thanks for having us on.
4: It reduces stress because if you're not happy without money, having money is not going to make you happy.
0: Oh.
2: Okay, that's good.
0: Yes.
2: There's a little pearl of wisdom there.
0: Thank you, Pam. 94.9 KCMO, hello. What do you think when it comes to money? Reduce stress or can it actually buy happiness?
5: I think it reduces stress because I heard somebody talking about, like, you want something, so you save your money, right?
0: Yeah.
5: You save your money and you go buy it.
0: Uh-huh.
5: And then once you have it, what, a year or two later, just sitting there, you sell it. It wasn't exactly what you thought it was going to be.
0: That's why you keep receipts and you return them, Mackenzie.
2: Okay, I'm not keeping them.
0: Hello.
6: Large Diet Coke, please.
0: No, she doesn't. In the drive-thru still, all right. Did you find that stat?
2: Yeah, it was a Princeton study, and it said that it plateaus around $75,000 per person.
0: That's where everybody's happy?
2: Yeah, so if you're bringing home that... That's the number where people are pretty happy.
0: So over 75, people are stoked.
2: Then there's not really a difference. It kind of plateaus with that number.
0: Judge Judy?
7: My opinion's the only one that counts.
2: Okay.
0: She makes
2: more than $75,000.
0: I think she's happy.
2: This morning, I think.

0: I just want her to be happy, Mackenzie.
1: I know. We want everyone to be happy.
0: Want Animal to be happy. That's it. Well, entertainment. Let's go.
1: Well,
0: you need me.
1: Yes,
2: there's
1: please.
2: Been a slight misuse of the substance.
0: Yeah.
1: See? Yeah, nice to know that along with earning a bajillion dollars, Demi Moore has actually been a very active philanthropist. In fact, she's going to be honored at the Baby to Baby Gala November 14th. She's been a longtime advocate for helping children in need. Previous honorees include Serena Williams, Charlize Theron, and Kim Kardashian.
0: Okay, thank you.
1: Good news from one of my very favorites, Christina Applegate.
2: Brick, are you saying that there's a party in your pants and that I'm invited?
3: That's it.
1: She's back home. After spending 3 months in the hospital related to her MS, she posted a video this week. She's looking so much better.
0: I thought she looked amazing. She's lost weight. She looks healthy.
1: Yeah, well, oftentimes with MS, they'll get steroids, and that can really make people get puffy.
0: Well,
1: and
0: no,
1: round.
0: I thought you would never know that she's going through what she's going through.
1: I know
0: by those
1: she
0: pictures,
1: looked. I mean, I hope she feels as good as she looks. Yeah. She looks amazing. Everybody's mom had a bottle of this in the fridge back in the day.
4: I can't believe it's not butter.
0: Huh?
1: Spray.
0: Mom, so, did you have Fabio?
1: I can't believe it's not butter spray.
0: Did we
1: Fabio's
0: have that?
1: Back. Remember that?
0: Yeah, vaguely.
1: Yeah.
0: But I don't remember it being in the fridge.
1: He's back in a new campaign for them and also partnered with them for a new book all about unlocking your full potential, which I think Fabio may have actually accomplished.
0: Wait, Fabio's still alive?
1: Yes.
0: Okay. In other news.
1: All right. So investigators say they found the cause of death for Hayden Panettiere.
5: My mama was one of your biggest fans. She said she'd listen to you while I was still in her belly.
6: Well, that is a charming story.
0: What happened?
1: They say it was drug-related, and the death was an accident, but I bet we haven't heard the end of that one.
0: Why does this remind me of, like, the Matthew Perry kind of parallels here?
1: I know, that's what I'm wondering.
0: Yeah.
1: Looks like another production might be leaving California. America's Got Talent.
0: Really?
1: Looking to move to Georgia to save production costs.
0: Golly, I feel like that's the in-vogue thing to do right now.
1: Even Nashville is on the table. I'm sorry, can you picture Howie Mandel and what he's going to have to go through to get on a commercial flight?
0: What's it going to cost to get the Hollywood Walk of Fame moved to Georgia?
1: Do they do that? Just a matter of time, I guess.
0: Can we move the Batcave, too, out of Griffith Park?
1: It's too hot. Too hot!
0: Okay. Anything else?
1: Just tell them I can only shoot during the winter months. We're going to have to make some kind of arrangement.

0: Two American kids doing best they can.
1: Beaming right out of Building 6 in Corporate Woods, right at 435 in Antioch.
2: Hey, give me a wave. I'm driving by.
1: Oh, hey, buddy. There he is.
2: Hi, good morning.
3: Bye, buddy. Hope you find your dad.
4: Thanks, Mr. Narwhal.
1: If you look at the Corporate Woods building, the Building 6, you'll see us. It is the... We're the ones with, like, you can kind of see purple lights coming out of our studio.
5: Right.
1: I don't know what they do in the other studio.
5: See all the station vans, too.
1: Well, they don't have all the cool stuff like we do.

0: couple more on text we got to get to here. This one reduces stress, which makes everyone happy.
1: True.
0: But 8350. And again, this is not me. I'm just relaying it. I'm just the messenger. Remember, it's more comfortable to cry in a Mercedes than it is to cry in a Hyundai.
1: I don't know. If the Hyundai's paid for.
0: I knew you were gonna
1: If the Hyundai's paid for.
0: Listen, here is a name we have not said in a while, but when it comes to Chiefs Kingdom, there is a name that we all remember, and that is the one and only Dick Vermeil.
2: Oh. Maybe you guys don't realize this, but, you know, Andy has never followed a losing season with a losing season in his 28th season. Okay, never. So you can expect another good season. And last night,
0: remember, he was doing the rounds Monday morning.
2: I think was a great example of great improvement with great GM work, coaching work in the offseason, and doing what they had to do to become a better team by the second game of the season.
0: There we go.
1: Former Interesting.
0: Coach, Dick Vermeil.
3: Meanwhile.
0: Trev.
4: All right, man.
0: Thank you.
5: Meanwhile.
1: Well, some good news just in time for the fourth quarter rush.
6: I don't want
1: Toys R Us is back. News dropped last month they were going to open a store in Zona Rosa, but now they're announcing stores all over the country, including one in Overland Park, KCK, and Leawood.
0: So these are legit brick-and-mortar stores.
1: Right.
0: Okay.
1: Belton City Council one step closer to approving that $250 million entertainment project. It would include new homes, an entertainment district, green spaces, a whole deal.
0: Have a quick trip?
1: Yes, they have a quick trip in Belton.
0: Jeez. All right, then.
7: Pleasant Hill is about to become the next set for Kitchen Nightmares when Gordon Ramsay comes to town next week.
1: Yeah, filming's going to start there. That'll be at the Big Creek Cafe.
0: All right, then.
1: And this is one of my favorite headlines.
0: Okay.
1: Kansas wildlife experts say no cause for alarm as tarantulas crawl across parts of the state.
0: I saw this last night, and I thought, this is what she's going to do.
1: The reason why won't surprise you. Because all those lady tarantulas have been watching makeup tutorials on YouTube, getting all dressed up and fine. And the boy tarantulas are getting a little anxious, if you know what I mean. But seriously, leave the tarantulas alone.
0: Tarantulas aren't putting makeup on.
1: And they will leave you alone. I'm just saying.
0: You need help.
1: Clearly. That's
0: saying.
1: Never been an argument, but we've got stuff in Border War, a 4-pack of tickets to Oktoberfest.
4: Duh. Winning.
1: I just like to play Marvin Gaye whenever I can.
0: Okay.
1: There we are.
0: So why don't we get into Border War time here? We need somebody from Missouri and Kansas. 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On the line, we've got Oktoberfest passes.
1: 4-pack of tickets
0: our
1: for you.
0: Our phone number is 913-408-7949. We'll start with 9. We'll go to 10 and 11 at the other side of the state line. And
1: Yeah.
0: Are you done yet?
1: Almost.
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9: Couple of accidents. Missouri side 70 westbound past 470. The left lane closed. And Kansas side accident 635 southbound at Swartz Road. That's on the right shoulder. I'm Wendy with your right now traffic.
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4: Today's pretty close to perfection. All right, so this morning we are cool and comfortable. We're in the upper 50s to low 60s. Little bit of cloud cover to start, but it's going to turn into sunshine as we go deeper through the day. Highs in the mid-70s with light winds. Gorgeous for the first day of fall. Tomorrow's going to be similar, highs in the mid-70s. From KCTV, I'm First Warm 5 Chief Meteorologist Luke Doris.
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10: My

0: Spring Hill. They got us on this morning, Mackenzie.
1: Oh, man, I haven't been to Spring Hill in a while.
0: It's funny. Whenever I see Spring Hill on my deal here, I always think of spring rolls. I don't know why.
1: Oh, okay.
0: They sound good, don't they?
1: Yeah. On this day in 1962, the Jetsons premiered.
0: Really?
2: Meet George Jetson.
1: Yep. Right,
3: thank you.
1: So we're going to talk George, Georgia Jetson and family. Question number one. George Jetson had a boss named Cogswell, Spacely, or Howell.
2: Toto, show me.
1: There was, a Toto. Katie.
0: Let's go to Katie.
2: It's Mr. Cogswell.
1: That is incorrect. We got to show me in there.
2: B.
1: B is correct.
4: You're not even a
0: now.
1: Yeah. Mr. Spacely was his boss.
0: Here's the deal. Bobby, yes. I totally thought Cogswell as well. That's what stood out to me.
1: Cogswell was his mortal enemy. Yeah.
0: So don't feel bad on that.
1: Yeah.
0: All brought
1: he
0: to you
1: was
0: by
1: on the show.
0: Sweet deals. Don't forget, you get half off deals sent right to your mailbox. All right, you go to the link, 949kcmo.com. You click sweet deals, and there you go. Here we go. Question number two. In what year does the Jetsons take place? A, 2020. B, 2080. Or C, 2062.
2: Show me.
1: B. Show me is Bobby.
0: Bobby.
2: C.
1: C is correct.
0: Correct.
1: It was 100 years later.
0: I didn't know that. How?
1: Mm-hmm. I had to look it up. I didn't know it either.
2: Right.
1: Oh, Katie. All right. Can we give Katie some bragging rights?
0: Well, we can give Katie some bragging rights.
1: Okay.
0: Hey, Bobby, you're going to Oktoberfest at a Crowd Center October 2nd and 3rd. FYI.
1: Katie, the Jetsons had a maid. What was her name? Was it Hazel, Alice, or Rosie?
2: Rosie.
5: It's bad manners to leave the table.
1: That's correct.
5: After you've had your dessert.
0: Boy.
1: Just hearing those voices makes me feel like a kid homesick again.
0: I feel like I have no problems now. That's fantastic. All right, hey, Katie, thanks for playing along. We appreciate you, okay?
2: Thank you.
0: All right, Bobby, I hope you have fun at Crown Center on us.
2: Oh, I will.
0: Now, listen, our friends at KC Beer Company, man, they're a hoot.
1: They know how to have a good time.
0: Yeah, they do, really, for sure. All right, so Oktoberfest, Crown Center, October 2nd, 3rd. You're in there with a 4-pack. Hold on real quick, all right?
2: Will do.
0: That's how we do it. Back Thursday.

0: northbound, backing up to 58 Highway. So keep that in mind if you're heading up towards the Triangle today out of Belton Raymore area. Man, that is going to be slow. Northbound, I-49, backing up to 58 Highway there. Got to tell you, though, Mackenzie, on what you're getting ready to tell me, I think this is risky.
1: Well, I saw what you're doing. I saw this on social. Whenever I've had a job interview,
0: yeah,
1: I always take in a bottle of water with me.
0: To the interview?
1: Yeah, just in case. You know, sometimes you end up sitting, waiting for a little while, get a little dry mouth. But I've always brought a little bottle of water with me.
0: Risky.
1: Well,
0: risky, Bill.
1: So I'm wondering, am I the only one who does that? Because I saw this video that a corporate recruiter posted, and she says it's a big no-no.
2: When you show up with an iced coffee or an iced latte, that this interview is just like a stop on your list of errands for the day. It looks like you went to Target, then you went to Starbucks, now you're stopping by your interview, then you're on to the next thing.
0: Yeah, I don't really care about this job. I just need to get something here.
1: Really?
0: Now, if you would have brought the interviewer or something, that's a different story. But if you come in rocking an iced coffee or something that's full, they're going to be like, I would like one of those. That's rude.
1: Well, maybe that's what you need to do. Bring something for them.
0: Yeah, exactly. It's rude. But either way, taking any kind of drink into a job interview.
1: Really?
0: Is it totally fine or you leave that in the car?
1: Sometimes you get dry mouth.
0: Kinsey, leave it in the car.
1: You get nervous.
0: It's 30 minutes. It's 30 minutes. And if they'll offer you something, it's 30 minutes.
1: I always feel weird saying yes to that because I wasn't prepared. If I was thirsty, I should have brought something.
0: Do you overthink everything?
1: Usually that's your job.
0: I know that's the weird part about this. And now you're overthinking it. If you're in an interview and they're like, hey, would you like a bottle of water? That's like standard. Don't they do that?
1: I guess, but I always feel weird accepting it.
0: But why do you feel their strings
1: attached? Because I was raised in the Midwest and told not to take things like that.
0: Listen, if it's a free bottle of water coming from the company I'm interviewing with, I'm taking the
1: you're
0: water
1: gonna
0: and
1: take
0: test
1: it
0: out.
1: I'm Absolutely, getting something out of this.
0: All right, so taking a beverage or a drink into a job interview, totally fine? Or are you leaving that in the car? I'm telling you, I think more people are going to be with me. You leave that in the car.
1: And particularly if you're someone who interviews people, is that... Yeah, what are your thoughts on that?
0: 913-408-7949. We're leaving it to you. Totally fine or leave that in the car? I think you walk in with your little notebooky thing.
1: Uh-huh.
0: Your briefcase.
1: It says nothing in it.
0: No, you don't need anything in that. Just walking in with you.

0: Where's iced coffee lady here?
1: When you show up with an iced coffee or an iced latte, that this interview is just like a stop on your list of errands for the day. It looks like you went to Target, then you went to Starbucks, now you're stopping by your interview, then you're on to the next thing.
0: I feel like she's in the bathroom at Starbucks there.
2: Yeah, you know? She's a recruiter, though, so.
0: So here's the thing. When you're going to a job interview, is it all right to take a drink in or not? That's all we want to know.
3: I think I kind of wanted to have my hands free.
0: I don't
2: Oh, that's an interesting thought.
0: I don't want my hand to be cold. I don't want, yeah. No, I'm with you, buddy. 94.9 KCMO, you taking it in or leave it in the car?
4: Taking it in. If I didn't, I would be like SpongeBob now. Just
2: thirsty. Right.
4: Dry.
2: Yeah.
0: All right,
2: I get nervous.
0: That's so Team McKenzie coming to play. 94.9 KCMO. What about you? You taking it in or leave it in the car?
5: Oh, I'm with you, Mike. I'd leave it in the car.
0: That's right. Leave it in the car, McKenzie. 94.9 KCMO. Hello.
2: Wow.
0: Oh. See, you made him hang up.
2: 0664 says, don't take a drink into an interview. You can have a mint. But then 5989 says a bottle of water is okay. Anything else is too much.
0: Google it real quick. I'm gonna run this through the filter thing. Is it okay to take a drink into a job interview?
2: I also think there's a difference between a little bottle of water that's room temperature and like a big gulp that takes two hands to hold.
0: All right, this thing says water bottle, totally normal. Coffee, okay. Usually fine.
2: Oh,
0: but you don't have coffee breath.
2: No, you do not.
0: If they offer you water or coffee, absolutely take it if you want it. All right, what about you? You taking that drink in or are you going to leave it in the car?
6: Leaving it in the car.
0: Okay. Okay, thank you. Leave it in the car there. Energy drinks, skip those. Fast food fountain drink, probably leave that in the car.
2: Yeah, I would leave that in the car.
0: Anything alcoholic, McKenzie, leave it in the car.
2: That's where I'm going wrong.
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8: Accidents, 49 northbound before 155th, left lane closed. 70 westbound past 470, left lane closed. 35 southbound past Levy, left lane closed. 635 southbound at Swartz Road, right lane closed. I'm Wendy with your Right Now Traffic.
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4: When you show up with an iced coffee or an iced latte, that this interview is just like a stop on your list of errands for the day.
5: It's funny. I've never thought about this. Is it okay to take a drink with you into a job interview? Mm-hmm. I mean, all because of the iced coffee lady, but she says no, the recruiter.
6: Yeah.
5: You're all about it, though.
6: A bottle of water, yeah.
5: Brenda, you're up.
7: We actually went through this a few days ago. A gal came in for a job interview with her convenience store, set it on our table, and by the time she left from her interview, we had a big old water stain on the table.
6: Yeah, I don't think a fountain drink is ever appropriate.
5: Brenda, you hire her?
7: No.

0: Lindsay, this one's good. I want you to think about something.
1: Okay.
0: 50 years from now, you know what year that it's going to be?
1: 76.
0: 2076. All right, 2076. The Cutlass will be 100 years old that year. So 50 years from now, Mackenzie, what's something? 50 years from now, all of us in society will look back on and go, that was stupid. That was ridiculous. Why do we do it that way?
1: Oh, I hope makeup tutorials.
0: Every... the ones where women are putting on their makeup and
1: they're putting on makeup and giving a dissertation about something.
0: Oh my gosh.
1: And I'm just
0: Will you do one of those on Muppets?
1: Dude, I don't even know how to put on makeup. Someone has to teach me how to do that.
0: That's my point.
1: I don't own any anymore. I threw it all out
0: too. That'd be the funniest thing.
1: I don't know how long makeup lasts, but it's not that long.
0: 2076. Everybody's going to have something that just came to mind. And these are perfect shots. If you have never called the radio station, program this number in your phone. A lot of people do this on their dashboards where it's easy to call. 913-408-7949. My name's Mike. That's Mackenzie. Mackenzie's the one that loved Muppets. I like cars. Okay? That's how this works here.
1: We're that simple.
0: We are really that simple. For me, here's things that I think 50 years from now, society, all of us are going to look back on and think, man, that was ridiculous.
1: Uh-huh.
0: I think everybody that's been doing snap filters is going to look back and go, why were we doing that?
1: I hope so.
0: Some of them are kind of
1: funny. What? You look great just the way you are.
0: I think the DMV. They're going to come up with a new way for the DMV.
1: Oh, I bet they do.
0: Uh-huh. We're going to look back at the way we did it and be like, wow, we can get our tags on the last day of the month in no time now.
1: I hope we can figure out a way to be more creative in how we teach public schools.
0: You're too serious, Mackenzie.
1: Well, I mean, that would be nice, wouldn't it?
0: It would be nice, but I don't want to go too serious on it.
1: Oh, okay, great.
0: I want the things that we think are going to be ridiculous.
1: I hope we look back and say, how many Marvel movies?
0: Yes.
1: Did we really need?
0: Uh-huh. All of them. Here's one for you. I think we're all going to look back 50 years from now and be like, remember that thing called email? That is my nemesis. Email is my nemesis.
1: Mike has to have his email all cleaned out.
0: I wish that there was a different way of doing email. I still like to call at work. I literally will walk down the hall and ask questions now. I force people to call me now because I do not want
1: another
0: email.
1: I have over 800 in my work mail. I'm not going to tell you how much is in my personal, but it has a comma.
0: All right, everybody think of one and start calling 913-408-7949. What is your idea? What is your thought that 50 years from now, society is going to look back on and be like, man, that was ridiculous. Why did we do it like that? And keep it funny.
1: Yeah. Okay, sorry.
0: Keep it funny.
1: I'm trying to make the world a better place. Sorry.
0: 913-408-7949. You complicate it most of the time.

0: 50 years from now, Mackenzie, what are we all going to look back on society and be like, that was ridiculous. 50 years from now. By the way, it's going to be 2076.
1: I too.
0: Couples will be 100 years old at that point, Mackenzie. Good night.
2: Yeah, women went braless.
1: Well, that's where they go. Gravity always wins.
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4: When you try to call people anymore, it's always AI. So why can't we talk to a regular person now?
0: That's right. We, Mackenzie and I, are real. We're real.
1: Yeah.
4: I've heard
1: some commercials here that are AI for sure.
0: Hey, thank you for having us on.
2: Well, I think that people are going to look back and wonder why in 2020, 2021.
0: I don't know where she's going.
1: Oh, they didn't have phones that worked.
0: We need phones that work.
1: Yes.
0: 94.9 KCMO. Hello, hello. What do you think we're going to look back on in 50 years and feel like, wow, that was ridiculous?
5: Text messages and TikTok.
1: Oh.
3: That's just it. The TikToks are going to be there forever.
1: It might just be telepathic at that point.
0: Hey, thank you for calling.

0: 50 years from now, Mackenzie, it's going to be 2076.
1: Uh-huh.
0: What are all of us going to look back on right now, 50 years from now? It'd be like, that's ridiculous.
1: We've got lip fillers from 94-92. Love that.
0: All right.
1: And 75-29, hoarding toilet paper.
0: Oh, that's hilarious.
1: I think we can already look back on that now.
0: That was like, that was a thing.
1: That was a moment. Not our finest hour.
0: There have been moments where I've been in certain stores and I'm like, why are we out of toilet paper? All of a sudden, what is going on that I don't know? Hello, hello.
2: Hi. My name's Bucky, and I want to broadcast to all my friends. So I finally got a hold of you. It sounds crazy every morning trying to call you guys. But I've been you guys' biggest fan forever.
0: How many cups of coffee have you had?
1: Yeah, you're fired up.
2: Only one, man.
1: Okay. Well, it's working.

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5: Oh, the temporary tag alerts? Yeah.
4: Chris.
6: Hey, I got a temp tag alert from 2018.
5: Oh, man.
4: That's great.
5: Is it a classic car?
4: Dang.
6: No. I think it was like a 2025-ish type car. I don't know what's going on.

0: Today we got a new edition of Splitsville, Mackenzie.
1: Yeah, Spider-Man.
0: What?
1: Is a single guy once again.
0: All right, then.
2: If somebody told you I was just your average, ordinary guy, not a care in the world, somebody lied.
1: So we're talking OG Spider-Man Tobey Maguire.
0: Oh, really?
1: His divorce has been finalized after almost 5 years. That's a long time.
0: What were they waiting on?
1: I'm not sure.

0: don't forget, we got those Bruce Hornsby tickets for September 29th on the way.
1: Oh, yeah. That's right around the corner at 8:30.
0: Right after Respect, we'll get to that. Well, Mackenzie, fall's officially here. And actually, today's really the first official day of fall.
1: Oh, it feels so good out there.
0: Because last night it officially kicked in at like 8 p.m. Mm-hmm. 8 or 7 or 8 p.m., whatever that is. So, with fall here and the weather doing what it's doing, I want you to think about your Sunday morning.
1: Okay. All right?
0: Think about that Sunday morning routine that whatever you have. What's your perfect Sunday morning routine? Be thinking of that here.
1: Easy like Sunday morning. Yep. All right?
0: Because McConaughey actually described his. See what you think.
2: So we're going to get up about 9. I'm going to wake kiddos up. They're going to want to sleep a little bit longer. Uh-huh. But no, I'm going to wake up. By the time they get downstairs, I'm already under my second matcha tea. And I'm cooking a big pan of scrambled eggs. Maybe this maple chicken sausage they like. And then we'll take a walk to a local church. Oh, and Mom Mac came over to meet us. Came down from Georgetown, my 94-year-old mom. She'll go to church with us, and then we'll go across street to June's, this little great little restaurant where we sit outside this little cafe and have lunch at about 12:30. And that'll be my morning.
1: Oh, that sounds nice.
0: All right. Okay. Of course, McConaughey can sum up anything and make it sound cool.
1: Right.
0: So what would be your perfect Sunday morning routine, Mackenzie?
1: Perfect. I'm sleeping until I wake up, which will probably be for me about 7. That's about as late as I'm going to go.
0: Mm-hmm.
1: Then I'm going to make a big coffee and sit in my Adirondack chair.
0: Your Adirondack chair.
1: And watch all the dogs walking by, and I'll yell at all the dogs and talk to them and have to stop and make them get pet.
0: What does your cup say? What's your coffee cup say on it? Do you have anything on your coffee cup? What's it say? This will be good.
1: No, it just says, this is mine. It says, this is mine.
0: That's funny.
1: And it's a really big, it's an outrageously large
0: I'm
1: coffee
0: sure it is.
1: Cup.
0: All right, you sound like this.
3: Give me the ball.
1: That's mine.
3: It's kind of.
0: Nope.
4: Give 9 the ball.
0: Okay.
1: Yeah, it's kind of like that with lots and lots of sweetener and lots of almond milk.
0: All right, what are 3 things that absolutely make your Sunday morning in the fall? What is it? Part of mine would have to be CBS Sunday Morning. I don't know what it is about that
1: I
0: horn
1: love
0: sound.
1: That show.
0: I don't know. And then they just picture a waterfall.
1: The French like, horns. Yeah,
0: why
1: it's nice.
0: Why is a waterfall relaxing all of a sudden on TV? It's Sunday morning, I guess.
5: Hey.

0: I got to tell you, I'm with Joe on Texas.
1: Yeah.
0: Sunday morning.
1: Smoke meat and watch football is his plan.
0: I think that works for me.
1: That sounds good.
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1: find out what it means to me. 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Man, it can be expensive. And if you're a Kansas City, Missouri resident, there's some help on the way. This Saturday, residents can get free wellness checks, microchipping licenses, and more. Now, here's the catch.
0: You Come on, Mackenzie. There's always a catch.
1: I know, but here it's, you've got to have paperwork proving you live in Kansas City, Missouri.
0: Oh, fair. That's easy enough.
1: And it's just for the first 200 people because it's a free clinic.
0: Well, let's hurry up.
1: Called the Positive Protection at Saturday, 9 to noon, in the parking lot of Antioch Crossing at 5381 North Antioch. And the Kansas City Council members put this together with the help of Pet Resource Center, Kansas City Pet Project, Wayside Waves, Northland Neighbors, etc. Oh, and the Kansas City Police are helping out, too. So, if you need some help with that stuff, that's coming up.
0: Like a Matt.
1: Yeah, and again, that's Saturday, 9 to noon.
0: I want you staying right by your radio. Bruce Hornsby, the 29th, the Uptown. We can get you in next.
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3: Steady slow go, 49 northbound at 58 Highway. Cleared the accident at 155th. Kansas side, a slow pocket with a stall. 35 southbound at Shawnee Mission Parkway on the left shoulder. Backed up at 635 southbound at Shawnee Drive. I'm Wendy with your Right Now Traffic.
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0: Let's get you in right now. 913-408-7949. Bruce Hornsby, Mackenzie.
1: And the Noisemakers, they'll be at the Uptown the 29th of September.
0: Call a 9. Best of luck,

0: The thing about being in KC is that all the shows roll through town at some point.
1: They always do.
0: Because we're right in the middle of everything. Mm-hmm. We get in on everything at some point in time. Bruce Hornsby and the Noisemakers going to be in town the 29th. The Uptown, we're going to get you there. Hello.
2: Hello.
1: And you are?
2: Christy.
1: Number 9.
2: Great.
0: Nailed it. Bruce Hornsby, the 29th, the Uptown Theater. When was the last time you were at the Uptown?
2: Probably pre-COVID.
0: Oh, wow. We're changing that. The 29th, yeah. You're there.
2: Great. Thank you so much.
0: What part of the city are you in right now? Where are you working?
2: Leawood.
0: Oh, well, thank you for having us on today. We appreciate it. Yeah, was it raining or drizzling when you came into work?
2: No, not at all.
0: I like
1: it. But it's nice and cool because it's fall.
0: Boy. You want to talk about somebody that rushes summer, it's McKenzie.
1: I love fall.
0: You hold on real quick, okay?
2: What do you think?
0: All right. Did we ask her name?
1: Christy.
0: Oh, it was her? Okay. 94.9 KCMO. We just got in Christy, but we got more tomorrow. Same time, okay?
1: They hung up.
0: And they hung up. Why did they hang up on me?
1: I don't know.
0: 94.9. Usually it's me hanging up on them. 94.9. We just got in Christy, but we'll do more of these Bruce Hornsby tickets tomorrow, okay?

0: talk about a week and a half ago, that Chiefs and Broncos game, Arrowhead. All right, let's go, McKenzie. And he gets it. Travis gets this big catch from Mahomes there, or a big throw from Mahomes for the big catch.
1: Heavy blitz, yeah. It was cover zero.
2: When you go in there, you see it happening. Are you like, oh, this ball's
1: coming? I'm like, I got to quicken this up. Patty Mahomes is going to be 1, 2, 3, bang.
2: Yes.
1: At least that's what I'm hoping.
2: Yeah.
1: You got to be ready for the QB knowing that it's blitz. And then on top of that, man-to-man coverage. When you catch the ball, you make one man miss.
2: A lot of grass.
1: We're going down the slip and slide.
2: You were kind of like...
0: the things that go through their heads, man.
3: The human explanation point.
0: It's a great way to describe it.
3: Yeah, that's what Taylor said.
0: Do not forget, 4-pack of passes, Carolyn's Pumpkin Patch in Liberty. We got you in about less than an hour to go.
3: Yeah, we'll do that at 9:20.
0: 9:20 is go time. 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

0: Well, 67% of us had already bought Halloween candy by early July.
1: I can't.
0: It's everywhere.
1: Not to be trusted.
0: You go in any store right now, and that's all you see is candy everywhere. Anyway, 67% already bought it by July, so Mackenzie, besides Mackenzie, anybody not bought their Halloween candy yet? You have. I know you have. You have it stocked up. Now me, it's going to wait till the day before. That stuff goes on sale, I am there.
1: Yeah.
0: Because I know what I need. I need approximately 137 pieces of candy to make it happen this year.
1: Okay.
0: 137, Mackenzie.
1: I love Halloween.
0: I know you do.
1: It's the best.
0: 913-408-7949. Halloween candy. You already bought it? Or are you waiting? Are you in Team Mackenzie camp like this where, you know, she's always buying?
1: Well, sometimes you need a lot. And you eat
0: but
1: it.
0: No.
1: And you have to take it for a test drive. And then you realize you've been overserved.
0: Right.
1: And then you need to buy another bag of candy.
0: Well, it also goes bad, we learned last year. The chocolate doesn't stay good forever, which I didn't realize. It
1: stays good for a while.
0: All right, how do we line up here? 67% of people in the U.S. already bought candy by early July. I really think the real question is how much is left?
1: Not much.
0: 913-408-7949 always gets you to us. Halloween candy, you bought it already? Or are you waiting till the last minute like me?

0: by early July. Trying to get ahead of things. So when it comes to the Halloween candy, which you see everywhere right now.
1: Yeah.
0: Have you already bought it? Are you going to wait till the last minute like me? Or are you like McKenzie, you've already bought it? Go.
2: Actually, I'm waiting, but Mike, you can't go off those numbers. You're a grandpa now. It's got to be more than that.
1: Oh, yeah. It's true.
0: Well, good point, John. I appreciate that, buddy. Thank you. I guess my 137 just went up.
1: It's true.
0: 94.9 KCMO. Hello, hello. What do you got for us?
3: See, the key is to go trunk-or-treating before Halloween and get all your candy, and then give your kids candy away so they can get more candy later on.
1: That's what we used to do.
0: You're repurposing.
1: Yep.
0: Wow, that's funny. Thank you, buddy. 94.9 KCMO. What do you got for us? Are you already bought or are you waiting?
4: I'm waiting till the last minute. Got to make sure that stuff is good.
0: Let's go over here. You already bought it or are you waiting?
5: I'm waiting.
0: See?
1: Waiting. Okay.
0: Now, I must be in the lead here, right?
1: You are.
0: I was just verifying with McKenzie that we're in the lead. What's your name?
5: My name is Larry Forscream.
0: Hey, Larry. Thanks for having us on. Appreciate you, bud. All right, 938-7949. It's a simple question. You already bought your Halloween candy, or are you waiting till the last minute?
1: Yeah, 3382 says, we bought the stash that we ourselves are going to eat on.
0: Oh, well.
1: But we don't buy candy to give out until 2 weeks before.
0: What'd you call it? Road testing it?
1: Yeah, you got to take it on a test drive to make sure it's okay.

0: remember this, McKenzie?
1: And that red piece comes off the helmet. They finally hit him at the end of the down.
0: Do you remember that when Patrick Mahomes, we were playing Miami, and all of a sudden, like, part of his helmet broke in that super cold game?
2: Oh.
0: Remember that?
2: That rings a bell.
0: It's funny. All the stuff that's popping up on my newsfeed right now because we're in Miami this weekend.
2: Uh-huh.
0: Isn't that crazy? I mean, that was a big chunk of the helmet.
2: It hears everything. Oh.

0: who's going to be calling the game this Sunday, McKenzie, in Miami?
1: No.
0: On TV? Kevin Harlan.
1: Oh, fun.
0: And Trent Green going to be teamed
1: Perfect.
0: Up for that one. FYI. Now, what were you saying about that?
1: So, a couple of local realtors had a Roland Park home on the market. Yeah. I don't know if you saw this one, but they realized there was an extra selling point.
0: Okay.
1: The for sale sign mentioned that it was close to Joe's KC Barbecue. Just a 10-minute walk away.
0: That's funny.
1: So Lane Dowdy manages the KCK location, uh-huh. and he says, yeah, they've got regulars, and they love them.
2: What day it is, what time of day it is, and what time of year it is. We have guests that come just religiously, nonstop.
0: That's funny.
1: So if you're interested, bad news, the home already has a contract.
0: Oh, that is
1: I don't think I need to be that close to a Joe's barbecue. I don't know that would be good for me.
0: Would that be a little bit too dangerous for you?
1: Even a 12-minute walk, that's not going to undo that Z-man, but...
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4: Little Pocket, Kansas, side northbound 35 before 435. A stall on the right shoulder, but a delay on the entrance ramp to eastbound 435. Missouri side accident, 435 southbound before 70 on the right shoulder. I'm Wendy with your Right Now Traffic.
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1: Mackenzie, what's your perfect three-course meal? App, main course, and dessert.
2: Oh, I don't know.
1: We'll start with Mahomes next. Did I give you enough time?
2: Okay, please.

0: it up. Uh-huh. They asked Mahomes a bunch of questions. They were running through basically trying to figure out what his perfect three-course cheat meal would be.
1: Okay.
0: All right, so I'm going to throw this at you, McKinsey, as well, but with a little bit of a catch on it at the end. But when it comes to Mahomes' favorite app?
2: Sliders.
0: What do you say?
2: Sliders.
0: Oh, sliders.
1: Sliders.
0: Ooh, for an app? All right, I'll take that. What about for a entree, Mahomes?
2: Steak and baked potato.
0: Okay. I mean, well, it's easy.
1: Can't go wrong.
0: Mm, no. Steak and baked potatoes. We got sliders, steak and baked potato. What about dessert?
2: Chocolate cake all day. Ice cream sundae was close, though.
0: So you want chocolate cake?
1: Okay.
0: Ice cream sundae.
1: Sometimes
0: close.
1: He talks fast.
0: Faster than I do.
2: Chocolate
1: right?
2: cake all day. Ice cream sundae was close, though.
0: All right.
1: Okay.
0: Here's what I want to know, McKinsey. Mm-hmm. I want you to think of your favorite three-course meal.

0: I'm starting with a pizza shop salad with the pink dressing.
1: That is good.
0: Boom. Mic drop right there.
1: Uh-huh.
0: I should already be done at that point.
1: Yeah.
0: I should already win with that
1: But continue.
0: Then I'm getting a roadkill plate, Texas Roadhouse.
1: I don't know what all that is, but I believe you.
0: It's good.
1: Okay.
0: All right, so far I got a pizza shop salad with pink dressing. Then I'm over at getting a roadkill plate at Texas Roadhouse. And then for dessert, I'm grabbing a chocolate shake and Chick-fil-A.
1: Okay.
0: All right, Mackenzie Justice, what is your hypothetical?
1: We're starting
0: from all over
1: at Jasper's.
0: Okay.
1: And we're doing tableside mozzarella.
0: All right, the Mozzarella Theater.
1: It's the only time I like raw tomatoes.
0: That's good. No kidding.
1: That's delicious.
0: All right, so you got Mozzarella Theater from Jasper's. Okay.
1: Then we're doing a Z-Man.
0: Z-Man's your entree.
1: Of course.
0: Okay, so you're Jasper's for mozzarella.
1: Uh-huh.
0: You're Z-Man at Joe's. Now where?
1: Now I'm going to Jack Stack.
0: What?
1: I'm going to get there. Now hang on.
0: The bread pudding?
1: I'm going to get their carrot cake.
0: Oh, that's good.
1: But I'm going to have them heat it up a little bit.
0: Yeah, yeah.
1: It is
0: that's good.
1: So
0: right,
1: good.
0: That's good. I don't fault you at all there. Okay. 913-408-7949. Does everybody understand what we are doing here? You are taking your favorite three-course meal, hypothetically built in your head, your appetizer, your entree, and your dessert. But they all three have to be from three different spots.
1: Yeah.
0: Does that make sense?
1: Mm-hmm.
0: I think these are going to be some fantastic combos. Let's do it. 9-

0: somewhere different and your dessert from somewhere different. Like McKenzie's thrown out, you threw out an ultimate.
1: Which one?
0: For
1: my appetizer?
0: Your appetizer was
1: I'm going to Jasper's for the tableside mozzarella. Right.
0: Then you're at Joe's.
1: And I'm getting a Z-Man.
0: And then you're.
1: And then I'm going to get the carrot cake warmed at Jack Stack.
0: That's fantastic. So I'm over at Pizza Shop getting the pink stuff dressing on the salad.
1: Right.
0: Then I'm over at Texas Roadhouse getting the roadkill plate.
1: Yeah.
0: And then I'm off for dessert at Chick-fil-A for a chocolate shake.
1: Sure.
0: Let's go here. Hello. Who is this?
2: This is Doug, Mike.
0: Doug, so what do we got here? Where are we going for the app first?
1: Yeah, let's hear it.
2: We got the 1957 salad from Herford House.
0: Oh,
1: okay.
0: Bring it. All right, now, what are we doing for the entree?
2: I'm going to Grosso, the chicken spadini.
0: Yes. Yeah.
2: Fettuccine Alfredo.
1: Of course.
0: Yes, oh. Good call. And then for dessert, where are we going?
2: Andy's Blue Daddy.
0: Okay. There we go.
1: I've never had one of those.
0: All set.
1: Okay.
0: Hey, man, Doug, I appreciate it, bud. Thank you.
2: Thanks.
0: That's how we do it. McKenzie, who we got on line two here?
1: We got Sabrina.
0: Hey, Sabrina. All right, so where are we going for the app? Let's start there.
3: I would go to Jason's Deli in Lee Summit. They have the best salad bar.
0: All right, so you got salad
1: bar. Oh, I love a good salad bar.
0: All right, now then, where are we going for your entree? It's got to be somewhere different.
3: Jack Stack's, the barbecue rib.
0: All right, so you're going ribs at Jack Stack. And then dessert, where are you going for dessert? The trifecta.
3: Dairy Queen for the banana split.
1: Man, there's nothing wrong with you a little hit of Dairy Queen at the end of the long day.
0: Sabrina, we appreciate you
1: checking
0: in.
1: That's good stuff.
0: What part of the city are you in right now?
1: Oh.
0: No, I think you lost Sabrina. McKenzie. All right, we lost Sabrina. All right, McKenzie, here's the deal. On deck, Carolyn's Pumpkin Patch, a 4-pack of passes. 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
2: It's a crisp first morning of fall officially as we start out in the upper 50s and low 60s and a beautiful day lined up. We've got sunny skies, mid 70s, light winds. What more could you want? Thursday's going to be quite nice too. Highs will be in the mid 70s and partly cloudy. Friday, rain chance starts to pick up mainly for Friday night. From KCTV, I'm First Warm 5 Chief Meteorologist Luke Doris.
3: Now I got to tell you. It's time finally.
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3: Yeah. You're ready.
4: I have my pumpkin spice latte.
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3: 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Let's do it. We got a 4-pack of passes right now. 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We're going to get you in, along with three others. 913-408-7949.
4: Have you seen all the cool activities they have at Carolyn's pumpkin patch?
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4: Oh.
3: 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I got something for everybody, too.
4: It's a great afternoon.
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4: 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Thank you for always making my day.
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0: Mackenzie, when was the last time that we recapped, that we looked back on one of the biggest love stories of all time?
1: It's been a minute.
2: I was a little butthurt. I didn't get to hand her one of the bracelets I made for her. I wanted to give Taylor Swift one with my number on it.
3: If
2: you're up on Taylor Swift concerts, there are friendship bracelets, and I received a bunch of them being there, but I wanted to give Taylor Swift one with my number on it. Not right now.
4: Ooh, yeah. Your number's in 87 or your phone number?
2: You know which one. I was disappointed that she doesn't talk before or after her shows because she has to save her voice for the 44 songs that she sings. So I was a little butthurt.
5: I live life, dog. I live life to the fullest. I try and, you know, spread the love.
4: How's it feel that Taylor Swift has finally put you on the map?
2: I just thought it was awesome how everybody in the suite had nothing but great things to say about her. You know, the friends and family. She looked amazing. Everybody was talking about her in great light. And on top of that, the day went perfect for Chiefs fans, of course.
6: Mind blown. Thank you so much.
7: The couple was spotted leaving the game together in a getaway.
0: Remember all this?
1: Yeah.
5: It's like seeing her enjoy the game of football, knowing that it's kind of new to her life.
8: And of course, you got Taylor Swift. She made it in time.
2: This is a terrifying conversation. I felt terrible.
5: Hard working, you reap those rewards, man. It's just, it's crazy.
4: We got to talk about it.
2: Yeah, my personal life, that's not so personal.
4: Yeah.
2: And that's going to wrap it up here.
6: Thank you for coming, baby. I can't believe that.
4: Thank you.
6: I can't believe you.
4: Thank you for the support. Thank you for coming. Thank you for making it across that way, across the world.
6: Aww.
4: You're the best, baby.
6: Oh, my God.
4: The absolute best. Was it electric?
6: It was unbelievable.
0: There you go.
1: Do you suppose she still has the bracelet?
0: You know she does. Did you see that tank top she was wearing at the game is completely gone now?
1: Oh, by the way, if you want that, that was a cute tank top she was wearing.
0: Yeah, yeah.
1: So the good and the bad news is it's only $40. So, I mean, you know.
0: Bad news is.
1: It's relatively affordable, but you can't get your hands on it because it's sold out on the team's website. But,
0: there you go.
1: Hey, you can always get on a wait list. Set up a Google alert.
0: No, you got the one that she was wearing. You got the sweatshirt
1: she was
0: wearing.
1: I got the sweatshirt, yeah, from Love Letters.
0: There you go. By the way, she's got new stuff. It's coming out Friday.
1: Oh, good.
0: Mm-hmm.
1: I'm going to be in trouble.
0: Well, we may or may not sneak some of it in. Because that's what we do.

0: it's really hard to look back on it now and go, what on earth happened?
1: Yeah, what in the world happened?
2: So Prince Harry's been living back in the UK with his family for a couple weeks.
1: I feel like that's kind of gone under the radar here a little bit.
2: And his kids are what, like 6 and 4?
1: Yeah,
2: they're little.
1: You're right, yeah.
2: Anyway, they've developed a taste for, I might mispronounce this, Marmite?
1: I don't know what that is.
2: And they like it on their crumpets. I've never had it. I looked it up. It's described as a salty British food spread.
1: Okay.
2: Made from concentrated yeast extract. Okay.
1: I don't know if that sounds
2: again,
1: good or bad.
2: Never had it, but yeah. I did find this video of an American trying it for the first time.
1: All right, this will be good.
3: Good gosh. I can't even explain that. Yeah, this stuff's disgusting.
2: Yeah. So, I'm going to take his word for it. I have tried Vegemite. That was a big no thank you from me.
1: Ugh.
2: But all apparently, right, those royal little prince and princess are eating that up on their crumpets these days.
1: I don't want any. Don't even ask, okay?
2: I'll hang on to my jelly. Thank you very much.
3: Good gosh. I can't even explain that. Yeah, this stuff's disgusting.

0: Well, Coach Reed had another big thank you to the fans in the stands Sunday night.
1: Our fans, again, were unbelievable, man. 2 weeks in a row here. They've been a difference maker. They put the heat on, and we love that. Love playing here.
0: Mahomes, anything you wanted to add?
2: You should have seen the tape on it.
0: No.

0: told you that thing's going to be everywhere with Taylor McKenzie.
1: Oh, yeah, I think so.
0: First, it was the Jetsons and Border War, now Scooby-Doo.
1: What's going on? If you like spooky stuff, Independence has just the thing for you. You can download the Paranormal Pursuit Passport.
0: Okay.
1: So it's free. It's a self-guided digital tour mapping out 13 of the city's most chilling landmarks and historic legends. So Vail Mansion, Bingham Wagner Estates there, Woodlawn Cemetery, and more. It's free, and they've got it available through November, so that's a fun Halloween-y kind of thing to do.
0: You know, we still need to look up, and we need to find that tour guide again. Whoever runs the gangster tour downtown.
1: Yeah, we've got to do that.
0: I lost that number. I need that again. But whoever that driver, remember? Listen to
1: that. We'll go together.
2: That ain't happening.
1: What? But you said we could do it together.
0: This is why
1: you said we.
0: I broke my own rule.
1: I'm part of we.

0: My name's Bucky, and I want to broadcast to all my friends. So I finally got a hold of you. This time it's crazy every morning trying to call you guys. But I've been you guys' biggest fan forever.
1: How many cups of coffee have you had?
2: Yeah, you're fired up.
0: Only one, ma'am.
2: Okay. She called me ma'am.
3: Clouds covering the sun. It's a beautiful day today. Hey, how are you? Nice to see you.
4: There you go, Groot.
0: I am Groot.
4: We got too much to do.
5: Give nine the ball.
4: We know.
5: Give nine the ball.
2: Yes.
4: You had fun today, McKenzie?
2: Had a great time.
4: Man, we got our hypothetical meals made. Mm-hmm. Boy, that was something else. All right, we got a lot to do. Tomorrow is Thursday. I don't want to jump the gun, but tomorrow's Thursday. Another set, a four-pack of passes. Carolyn's Pumpkin Patch, we got that right around 9:20.
2: Yep, we got a four-pack of Oktoberfest tickets. That's in Border War.
4: Let's get those in right around 7. Bruce Hornsby, we got those right around 8:30 again on Thursday.
2: And then at 6:20, Yacht Rock. How about that?
4: Come on, that's going to be Uptown Friday night. Okay, on that note, any famous last words you'd like to get in?
2: Make good choices.
4: Works for me.
6: Don't think. Just do.
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9: Woo! Oh, baby.
10: Let's go, baby. Let's go. Let's go. Let's go.
4: Mahomes.
11: You should have seen the tape on it.
4: I know. Too good. Roller Coaster Girl. I get requests for her.
12: I'm a Scorpio, though.
4: I'm a Scorpio, too.
12: So.
2: I don't know what that means.
11: Come on, let's get out of here.
13: What? This ain't the answer.
4: Oh, yeah. Sometimes we forget, you know. It's all right.
2: Yeah.
4: You doing okay?
2: Yeah.
14: 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Oh! Mm. Oh, yeah. Oh, yeah.
4: Give me some excitement, like Mahomes.
2: I'm fired up!
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It's after 10 o'clock in the morning. Mike and McKenzie have wrapped things up. That means it's my turn on the radio. Dave Fogel in here with Kansas City's greatest hits. 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

fall. What a tremendous day. Mid-70s sunshine and light winds. It's pretty close to perfect. Thursday's going to be nice, too. Mid-70s, partly cloudy. Friday, still temperatures are in check. But we'll start to watch for some rain, especially Friday night and into Saturday. That's going to be our best time. Still, it looks scattered, but rain at times. From KCTV, I'm First Warn 5 Chief Meteorologist Luke Doris.

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They're coming to the Uptown Theater. 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
2: What's your definition of perfect weather, and are we close to that today? Because it is gorgeous. Mid-70s, sunshine, light winds, what more could we want? Thursday's pretty nice, too. We're going to be in the mid-70s again, a little bit more cloud cover, still light breezes and pleasant. Friday, temperatures are going to be in the low to mid-70s once more, but the rain chance starts to pick up Friday night. From KCTV, I'm First Warm 5 Chief Meteorologist Luke Doris.
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You realize we're in the last week of September, 1 week from today. That's it. Then October. In fact, this is the first full day of fall today. 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

94.9 KCMO and John Mellencamp came to Riverside, middle of July. Morton Amphitheater, the Dancing Words Tour, his greatest hits. He did two sets. But this was the very last song he played. I don't know if I saw that coming. Hurt so good. 94.9 KCMO.

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2: We are showing off as we kick off fall. What a tremendous day. Mid-70s sunshine and light winds. It's pretty close to perfect. Thursday's going to be nice, too. Mid-70s, partly cloudy. Friday, still temperatures are in check. But we'll start to watch for some rain, especially Friday night and into Saturday. That's going to be our best time. Still, it looks scattered, but rain at times. From KCTV, I'm First Warn 5 Chief Meteorologist Luke Doris.

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It was a pretty cool Sunday night that Taylor Swift's husband had a game-high 9 receptions. And then he also broke an NFL record for the most yards after a catch against the Colts. Pretty sweet. Taylor Swift's husband, Travis Kelce, 94.9 KCMO.

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4: What's your definition of perfect weather, and are we close to that today? Because it is gorgeous. Mid-70s, sunshine, light winds. What more could we want? Thursday's pretty nice, too. We're going to be in the mid-70s again. A little bit more cloud cover. Still light breezes and pleasant. Friday, temperatures are going to be in the low to mid-70s once more, but the rain chance starts to pick up Friday night. From KCTV, I'm First Warm 5 Chief Meteorologist Luke Doris.
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Steve-O's in next. He'll keep Kansas City's greatest hits going for you. Have a great rest of your day. 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

Ladies and gentlemen, Dave Fogle has left the building. That leaves it up to me, Steve-O, on the radio to keep you company until Megan gets here at 7. For the 70s at 7, followed by the 80s at 8. Want to say what's up to Excelsior Springs. 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
2: We are showing off as we kick off fall. What a tremendous day. Mid-70s sunshine and light winds. It's pretty close to perfect. Thursday's going to be nice, too. Mid-70s, partly cloudy. Friday, still temperatures are in check. But we'll start to watch for some rain, especially Friday night and into Saturday. That's going to be our best time. Still, it looks scattered, but rain at times. From KCTV, I'm First Warm 5 Chief Meteorologist Luke Doris.

Kind of a sign of the times lately, but Fox News reports CVS Pharmacy has agreed to a $20.5 million settlement over alleged sharing of customer data. U.S. residents who accessed CVS's websites or app before July 27th of this year may qualify. Eligible customers can file claims for up to $10 by November 16th of this year. Only $10 for your data? I usually charge $11 for mine. 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

That Tom Cruise guy sure gets around. He was seen here in Kansas City at the Negro Leagues Baseball Museum after hanging out with the Kansas City Chiefs. Now the International Times says Prince William and Kate Middleton joined Tom Cruise yesterday at the London premiere of his new film, Digger. Kate wore a plum-colored gown. It was William and Kate's first movie premiere together since the 2022 UK premiere of, you guessed it, Top Gun Maverick. It's 94.9 KCMO.

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I probably don't say this enough. Big thanks for the people of Belton for tuning into this radio station today. Love you in Belton. In fact, I'm high on you.

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In 30 years of coming to Kansas City, they always keep those ticket prices affordable. This year, we're looking forward to two shows on December 29th, and those tickets start at just $59. 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

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Tower After Hours is back at the World War I Museum and Memorial in September and October. 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

0: New information says this weekend's going to be a little bit wetter than previously thought. In fact, it could be impactful to your plans. We've got the first warm for Friday and Saturday. Thursday's looking okay, just not a lot of sunshine. We'll wake up mostly cloudy in the morning, upper 50s, and then mainly gray in the afternoon, middle 70s.
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We get to enjoy one more dry day before unsettled weather arrives Friday and hangs out through the weekend. This evening is going to be gorgeous. It'll be partly cloudy. Thursday, a little bit of sunshine in the morning, and then just mainly cloudy the rest of the day. Warm to the middle 70s. I'm First Warren 5 meteorologist Mike Nico.

For anybody into football or pretty much any sport for that matter, the Kingdom Bar and Grill in Overland Park is a go-to destination with a flavorful food menu and dozens of big screens. Last I checked, we were down to maybe a dozen of those sweet deals left. 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

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We have a thing called the Awesome 80s Weekends that start at 2 o'clock on Fridays. Later tonight, Megan Marie has the 80s at 8, right after the 70s at 7. And what do you know? I got another 80s song right now.

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1: We got more 4-packs of Oktoberfest tickets for Thursday morning at Border War. 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

Here at 94.9 KCMO, we love our listeners in Kansas City. Kansas City Chiefs are 2-0, and they play the Miami Dolphins this Sunday. It's an afternoon game at the Hard Rock Stadium. Hoping to hear a lot of that. Touchdown, Kansas City. Thanks for listening, Kansas City.

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That is when Bruce Hornsby and the Noisemakers perform at the Uptown Theater. Of course, Mike and Mackenzie have your free tickets for that show tomorrow morning on 94.9 KCMO.

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4: New information says this weekend's going to be a little bit wetter than previously thought. In fact, it could be impactful to your plans. We've got a first warm for Friday and Saturday. Thursday's looking okay, just not a lot of sunshine. We'll wake up mostly cloudy in the morning, upper 50s, and then mainly gray in the afternoon, middle 70s.

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